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0: Friday is officially Dolly Day in Nashville, September 25th or 925, which is the perfect tribute for 925. So the city is going to be glowing pink, as you can imagine. I'm sure there will be butterflies and all the things, rhinestones everywhere. But venues are going to be performing the song together at 5, which is so fun. People are going to be encouraged to give back in Dolly's name. And you guys know that she believed heavily in education and literacy. And fireworks are going to close out the night at 925. But behind this beautiful celebration, I was really shocked to hear some of the family news that just came out today. Dolly's nephew, Brian Seaver, remember the guy who was in the video who announced her passing on her social accounts? That was her head of security for more than 20 years. He says that the estate abruptly fired him and his security companies from every Dolly property. No official reason has been given, and the estate has not responded publicly, but less than a month after her death, the timing is kind of shocking.
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1: Nightly with Jade and Tyler.

That has got to be one of the best breakup songs of all time. The literal glow-up anthem. It's Jade from Nightly with Jade and Tyler. And imagine waking up to the internet, deciding that you're secretly running a burner account to hate on your ex. Yes, we're talking Channing Tatum. And this is his week. A private Instagram account called None of Your Business was leaving shady comments about his ex-fiance Zoe Kravitz and Harry Styles, because you know that's who she's engaged to. That's who's been dancing every single week at Madison Square Garden in the crowd with him. There was even a comment that said, just here for the hate. Well, people started

Indy Navarrete is at the tip of everyone's tongue, right? What a breakout freaking role on Obsession, which I'm not going to lie, I had to wash through my fingers because I love the concept, right? The One Wish Willow, so crazy, so creepy. Like, would you ever buy that if you walked into a smoke shop? Maybe, probably. But to see how big of a star she's become from that, so much so that she's like, I'm never streaming again. And y'all can't find those streams. They're all deleted because it gets different when you hit that level. It's kind of wild, but it's also inspirational. And I'm excited to see what she's got up her sleeve for this upcoming movie about her being in a Waffle House. Who knows? But, you know, I got Atlanta roots. So to me, that's

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wedged between not one, but two junkyards on the border between Lafayette and Scott. This is 94.5. I paint the town red. Bleed me dry like a goddamn vampire. KSNB.

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10: 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Elliot, who's on weeknights at 7 o'clock here on 94.5 KSMB. He has the best artist interviews, celebrity guests, call-ins, topics. 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
1: From the KLFY Newsroom, I'm George Faust. In Jeff Davis Parish, state police are investigating an officer-involved shooting. It happened Monday night just off of I-10 at the ShopRite gas station in Jennings. One person is reportedly in critical condition. According to state police, the Jeff Davis Parish Sheriff's Office assisted the Jennings Police Department in a reported armed robbery. While investigating, a person was found lying in a ditch behind the business. Police say the person was armed with a knife and began charging towards a deputy. The deputy responded by discharging his weapon, striking that person. The unidentified person was taken to a nearby hospital for treatment, where we're told they're in critical condition. In other news this morning, a shooting in Church Point that happened in July has left one injured and another on the run this morning. Church Point police need your help in finding 21-year-old Desrin Freeman. He's wanted for attempted first-degree murder, armed robbery, and theft of a firearm. Police say they believe Freeman is hiding in the Jennings area. Anyone with information should contact the Church Point Police Department. That's a look at some of the news headlines. I'm George Faust from the KLFY Newsroom.
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2: Another warm, quiet, and mostly sunny morning on this Wednesday, starting off with temperatures in the lower 70s. Near record heat once again for the afternoon, approaching 95 degrees. Skies turn partly sunny. Just a couple spotty showers or storms possible today, as rain chances are down to 20%. From the Storm Team 10 Weather Center, I'm Chris Cozart.
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17: A Better Life with Dr. Sanjay Gupta.
18: We talk a lot about ultra-processed foods, but here's a new reason to pay attention. Harvard study just found that adults who eat the most ultra-processed foods had a nearly 60% higher risk of dementia. Now, here's a way of thinking about it that I think is important. For years, we've been told that if we can't stop at just one chip or cookie, it's a failure of willpower. But scientists who study this say that's not fair. These foods are deliberately engineered. The perfect mix of sugar, fat, additives. They make them irresistible. In other words, it's not that you're weak necessarily, it's that the food was designed to beat you. And that's worth knowing, because it takes the guilt out of it and puts the blame where it belongs. Keep in mind, almost 70% of what is on supermarket shelves is ultra-processed. What you should be doing is shopping for foods with the fewest ingredients possible. I'm Dr. Sanjay Gupta, helping you live a better life.
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0: Acadiana's number one hit music station, 94.5 KSMB. Bobby Novosad in the morning. If you haven't been outside yet, clear skies, super nice. Yeah, I looked last night. I looked this morning before I left. I looked when I got to the radio station. No satellites. It's that clear, though. I'm a sky watcher. I'm always looking. Could you imagine SpaceX? Like, sky watching will become a whole new thing for a lot of people. We're a ways off on that, but it is very nice. Very clear. It's going to be hot today. High around 95. Slight chance of rain. Heat index will be in the low 100s and only a 20% chance of rain. That's kind of spotty, scattered. Kind of what we had yesterday. Not everybody got it, but some did. Tonight's low in the mid-70s, 74 right now. So we've got Ella Langley at Red Rocks in Colorado. We've got that flyaway. Tinsel and Treasures to talk about that. We're giving away some money, like five $1,000 shopping sprees for the fall to use for Thanksgiving or maybe sooner for Halloween or maybe for Christmas or save it for next year. We got the Dreams Resorts and Spas flyaways. We had so much going on this morning. And then I just saw that I have some Harry Styles tickets for Arlington, Texas. Oh, yeah. That's like up there with Bruno. All that on the way and more here at 94.5 KSMB.
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Acadiana's number one music station, 94.5 KSNB. It's Bobby Nova Sad in the morning. So I was kind of going through the playlist. I was saying, let's see here. Let's take care of some listener requests this morning. By the way, call or text the show if you have anything. 337-920-KSNB, 337-920-5762. And then I was going through the playlist, and I said, yeah, I can do that one for you. So thank you for listening. And Crowley this morning.

0: Acadiana's number one hit music station, 94.5 KSMB. Thanks for the early request. Why not, right? So the weather today, it is going to be hot. It will be humid. We're going to have a heat index somewhere about 100 plus. So not like 115, not that kind of plus, more like 101, 102, but it's going to feel super hot. So slight chance of rain with that high today, mid-90s, 74 now. So we knew this week would be the week. If it was going to happen, and it happened yesterday, just when you thought Ella Langley's Choosing Texas could not get any bigger, the song was just named the longest running number one hit in the USA. It spent 23 weeks at the top of the all-genre Billboard Hot 100, beating out, it's going to hurt some people for this, beat out this song. We kind of knew it was going to happen. We almost need this song today because it's hot.
1: I don't care about the present.
0: It spent 22 weeks at number one. Ella Langley beat out All I Want for Christmas Is You by Mariah Carey. An editor at Spotify said it's not just country fans that are connecting, and that is true. The song is very popular on playlists like Today's Hits, which is why we play it. That's what we are. I mean, we've got many names for the format of this radio station. We are CHR, which is Contemporary Hit Radio. We are Top 40. We are Pop, but we are also Today's Hits. I can't keep track of it. We're all of those and then some. So that's why we play Ella Langley. And look, when I go out and DJ places, I don't just like a lot of DJs, you know, DJs put their heads down and they scratch and whatever. I observe. I watch the crowd. I watch the dance floor if people are dancing or not. Some places, they don't want dancing. They just want to hang out and have good music. But I watch the door. I watch faces. I watch people moving. And every time I play Choosing Texas anywhere, the crowd sings it. I mean, it's up there with all the other sing-alongs. It's males singing it. Of course, it's ladies singing it. Congratulations, Ella Langley, Choosing Texas, is now, this is it. This is like huge. And I watched her video yesterday on Instagram. She was talking about, she was so excited when she got the news. But it spent 23 weeks at the top of the all-genre Billboard Hot 100. When I say all-genre, the Billboard Hot 100 has country, it has alternative rock, it has pop music, it has R&B, it has hip-hop, it has anything that's popular gets on the Billboard Hot 100. Then you got to climb. You might get on there and be number 87 for a couple of weeks, and you slide up to 79, you go to 52, and you fall off. It happens. Not Ella. So congratulations. And since I'm talking about it this morning, let me get you qualified to see her at Red Rocks in Colorado. Oh, this amphitheater, I haven't been there. I've only seen it online. I've seen like some concerts that were filmed there. I just want to go for the vibe one time. I know you can if you win this contest. Ella Langley's taking the Dandelion Tour there October 7th. We are very close to this, and we'll be giving that away in the next couple of days. The whole package, including airfare, the tickets, hotel for you and a friend. The key word to text in is Colorado. We made it easy this morning. Colorado is your national keyword. C-O-L-O-R-A-D-O. You want to text it in to 95819 to be qualified. And I just want to remind you, when we do these keyword contests, I'm not the only one. Trust me, I'm not that special. I'm not the only one with keywords. Kiki has keywords every day. Tyski has keywords every day. Text them all in. It betters your chance to win. 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
5: Another warm, quiet, and mostly sunny morning on this Wednesday, starting off with temperatures in the lower 70s. Near record heat once again for the afternoon, approaching 95 degrees.
0: Cool.
5: Skies turn partly sunny. Just a couple spotty showers or storms possible today, as rain chances are down to 20%. From the Storm Team 10 Weather Center, I'm Chris Kozar.
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0: But with the app, you can listen free, no subscription fee, and you can download it at your app store right now. So it's absolutely free. You don't pay. Make sure that you get that, and then that way you can listen. So thanks for listening. I appreciate it. Weather today, partly sunny. Slight chance of rain today. Heat index will be 100 plus. So it'll be in the low 100s, bottom line. It's not going to be crazy 108 to 115 like we've been having. 95, the actual high tonight, slow mid-70s. 74 right now. I know some morning shows do crime stories for different, you know, I don't really do. There's too much to talk about. People got their own problems. I don't want to go back and beat somebody over the head. They got arrested, whether they're guilty or not. But I got to do a crime story. And it's kind of close to home. And the main reason I'm bringing it up. Okay, so this person got in a lot of trouble. Let's just say allegedly did all this so I don't get pulled in the court. Okay, because like we have enough problems here at Cumulus Media. I don't need to be pulled in court as well. But anyway, this woman was arrested for collecting over $41,000 in casino winnings. First of all, she won a bunch of jackpots, like 16 jackpots at Le Bourge in Baton Rouge. 16. That's the whole reason I bring it up. How hard is it to win one? She won 16. But she won a lot of money. And then here's where she messed up. She used falsified Social Security numbers to avoid paying overdue child support. Because I won one about a while back at Golden Nugget. And I think I posted it on my Instagram. And this machine was loose. It was paying. I believe by law, the casinos have to have certain machines pay at a certain percentage by law if they advertise it. I found that machine. I go back to that machine quite often if I go to a Golden Nugget. And it pays more than it takes. You have to know when to walk away. But this woman, Shamika Brown of Alexandria, Louisiana, was using falsified Social Security numbers to collect 16 jackpots. That's what I'm bringing. How do you pull that off? Now, look, they weren't like, you know, $125,000 jackpots. They were small. But what apparently happened, she used false identity information, false Social Security numbers to collect. And casinos don't play. They caught on. Officials say on Monday, an investigator recognized Brown at Le Bourge. She was there. She's there again, attempting to retrieve the same $1,264 jackpot from October 24. She was booked on 18 counts of bank fraud and identity theft. So I don't know why you go back, you know, almost 2 years later to try to get the money. I mean, if they say, when a casino says no, or they say yes, there's no middle ground. Casinos don't play. They can't afford to. It's either yes or no. Well, I'll tell you what, come back in about 2 years, we'll give you the money. Maybe. I just want to know how kind of luck she has. 16 jackpots, okay? How hard is it for you to win one if you do go to the casino? And I'm not a card player. You could rip me off. You could just rob me because I don't know anything about poker. You could rip me off. Oh, and I wouldn't even know it. I keep playing until I run out of money. Oh, well, let's try again. Oh. You got me. Okay, let's try again. Another hand. Oh, I just don't know anything about cards or poker. I'm lazy. I don't want to think. I just want to play. So I'll find me a good slot machine. And I found one at Golden Nugget. When you walk in by Blue Martini, you go all the way down, you take a left, and you walk right into it. You take another sharp left. I know I'm being very vague. I don't want to give it away. But it's a good machine. And look, it'll change. I'm sure it'll change any day, but that sucker pay. I had to stop playing and fill out all that paperwork that apparently Tamika filled out, but with somebody else's information. So the only reason I bring it, like I said, I don't do crime stories or these, you know, silly people in the news. I don't really do that too much. There's just other things to bring up. But this woman won 16 jackpots. That's the story. Okay, and she messed up too. Forecast, partly sunny, slight chance of rain today. Heat index will be in the low 100s. Be prepared for that. But right now, it's nice. It's clear. It's 74.
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I'm kidding. At the number one hit music station, 94.5 KSB. Shout out to Katrina listening to the show in central Louisiana. Thanks for checking in over by Baton Rouge. And you can listen. She's listening with the radio. As always, ask. She sent me a text and she said, thanks for talking about Ella Langley. I appreciate it. It's the radio. And sometimes you can catch us in Baton Rouge. You go over the bridge. You know, we do pretty good till about Gonzales. And then here comes the bacon, the frying bacon. And you know what that is.

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1: From the KLFY Newsroom, I'm George Faust. In Jeff Davis Parish, state police are investigating an officer-involved shooting. It happened Monday night just off of I-10 at the ShopRite gas station in Jennings. One person is reportedly in critical condition. According to state police, the Jeff Davis Parish Sheriff's Office assisted the Jennings Police Department in a reported armed robbery. While investigating, a person was found lying in a ditch behind the business. Police say the person was armed with a knife and began charging towards a deputy. The deputy responded by discharging his weapon, striking that person. The unidentified person was taken to a nearby hospital for treatment, where we're told they're in critical condition. In other news this morning, a shooting in Church Point that happened in July has left one injured and another on the run this morning. Church Point police need your help in finding 21-year-old Desrin Freeman. He's wanted for attempted first-degree murder, armed robbery, and theft of a firearm. Police say they believe Freeman is hiding in the Jennings area. Anyone with information should contact the Church Point Police Department. That's a look at some of the news headlines. I'm George Faust from the KLFY Newsroom.
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2: Another warm, quiet, and mostly sunny morning on this Wednesday, starting off with temperatures in the lower 70s. Near record heat once again for the afternoon, approaching 95 degrees. Skies turn partly sunny. Just a couple spotty showers or storms possible today, as rain chances are down to 20%. From the Storm Team 10 Weather Center, I'm Chris Cozart.
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3: 1900 West Pinnock Road at Collie Saloon. That is a super busy intersection. Maybe not right now, but it will be in the next 45 minutes. There is a minor accident there currently. 2700 Johnson Street at South College. Stalled vehicle under the busy spot. 100 block of Turlings Drive in Marcel. Traffic control. Car rider line. 100 block of West Pond to Mouton. Traffic control there. 600 block of Church and 4th in Youngsville. Traffic control. And another update's on the way at around 7:10. 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

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We're getting new music from Taylor Swift in a matter of hours. Oh, yes. More on that coming up. It's 94.5 KSMB.

0: Acadiana's number one hit music station, 94.5 KSMB. I've learned it's taken me a while. That song actually has been out since 2018, but it's had a resurgence on TikTok and some other social media platforms. It's out and huge right now. I've learned from that song, do not leave the studio. I've got burned so many times because usually if a song is playing, I need to run to the printer or run to my office or see if somebody's banging on the door. Just go outside, see if the sun is shining or if it's raining. Don't do it on that song. That song is the shortest song we play. Probably the shortest song on your playlist. A minute, 37 seconds. I told myself yesterday, okay, no more, big boy. I was just sitting there in the chair. I was like picking on my phone and the song ends and I go, oh, you better get up because the show is live. I'm not pre-recorded. I'm here. If you hear me, I'm here. So I jumped up real quick and I told myself after that break yesterday, I said, okay, this is enough. You're supposed to be what, a professional? Okay. It didn't sound very professional to me. It's just a little bit of dead air, but it was too much. Okay, so we're going to bring up something this morning, kind of related to that, because I regret not jumping up faster yesterday and all the other mornings I got burned on that song. People are talking this morning online about their most common regrets, and you're okay if you feel like you don't have any regrets, because 22% of us don't have any regrets. Today is National Go With Your Gut Day, meaning that you should, you know, listen to your intuition and prioritize good digestive health. But let's get to the regrets this morning. 22% of people said, I don't have any big regrets, which I guess is good. But if you want to get down deep into it, you know what the number one thing is, right? You know what it is? Romantic relationships. So while I don't have any regrets comes in at the top, number two is romantic relationships. Work or career comes in at number three. Family relationships right after that, money, education, children, friendships, health. And then 8% said something else. Well, we're kind of nosy. We want to know. You probably don't want to talk about it, right? So don't feel bad. And don't feel bad if you're a part of the 22% that don't have any regrets right now. You probably have to think about it. You have to go back. You can't just like sit here like in one break in 1 minute and go, let's see, you don't have any regrets. You got to go way back sometimes and really think about it. But if you're rocking it this morning, you don't have any regrets, you should have a good day. Lots of sunshine in the forecast today. The heat index now, it's not going to be crazy high, but high enough around 100, 101, maybe 102. That's kind of where we were yesterday. Tonight's low in the mid-70s. It is 74 right now. Nothing brewing in the Gulf, nothing in the Atlantic. There's something way, way, way on the eastern side of the Atlantic. Nothing for us to worry about right now. Also, this morning, I've got some money to get you qualified to win. We're doing our $1,000 Fall Fund Contest. It's free money. It's $1,000. We will have five $1,000 winners. This is an easy contest. You could use the money for, you want to go to a Saints game. You want to sit up close. You want to take a little vacation on the weekend. You got bills to pay. You got tuition. You got all kinds of stuff. Halloween decorations, Thanksgiving decorations. Christmas is coming up. Register for the $1,000 Fall Fund. Five $1,000 winners. 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
0: Not too much happening. Everything I have actually is traffic control. So let me just round it out here instead of naming all these locations. 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Another update's on the way in about 10 minutes or less at 94.5 KSMB.
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0: Acadiana's number one music station, 94.5 KSNB. Plenty of sunshine today. Also some heat. High this afternoon, mid-90s, but it will feel like it's 100 to about 102. Only a slight chance of rain. That's going to be spotty. Tonight's low in the mid-70s, 74 right now. I was going to go swimming yesterday when I got home, and then I started hearing boom. And the clouds, like, they couldn't form anywhere else but, like, right over our house. Like, directly over. And look, I don't mess around with lightning. You know, after being in an EF2 tornado at Pat's a couple of years ago when the roof, the whole building fell apart, and then another incident, I'll say, at Sycamore Point, I don't mess with lightning. It's, you know, and I didn't see it. I didn't see anything or hear anything. Like, I could hear some rumbling far away, but nothing over the hood. I still wasn't getting in the water. I'll wait another day, maybe today. Maybe you too. But get outside and enjoy this weather, especially right now. But it's going to be hot later. Also, a shout out to LSUE and Eunice. Congratulations, setting another record as far as student population with 4,698 students enrolled in the fall semester. It is the first time in school history that LSUE has a student enrollment more than 4,000. They did 4,698. LSUE's fall student enrollment is a 22.92% increase of last year's then record enrollment, making it the largest jump in enrollment this year amongst all higher education institutions in the state of Louisiana. Congratulations. Probably get overshadowed a lot by LSU and Baton Rouge and UL and McNeese, but you know what? We need our nursing students and healthcare workers, and a lot of them come from LSUE and Eunice, which you know what? Great campus. Give them a big shout out this morning. So if you're headed to class, you should be proud, and you'll be a part of the graduating class there that set record numbers if you started school there this year. Busy show this morning. The other thing I wanted to mention is we have some vacations with an S that we are giving away. These are Dream Resorts vacations to Mexico, and it's not just a couple. Here's what we have. These are vacations. They're 4-day, 3-night, all-inclusive trips for four. 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
0: 200 block of Joyce at St. Anne. A hazard. It's a wire. Don't touch it. You know what burning hair smells like? You ever burn your hair with a dryer? You want that this morning? You want that at 7:23 in the morning? Probably not. So don't touch that wire. Law enforcement and the fire department's on the way there. That's the 200 block of Joy Street at St. Anne. 200 block of West Milton. Traffic control. 2300 Johnson in front of Fatima. Traffic control. 1200 block of Fortune Road to Jersey. Traffic control. 100 Turley's Drive at Marcel. Traffic control. Same thing at 100 West Pond to Mouton. And 600 block of Church at 4th in Youngsville. Traffic control as well. Slow down in all school zones. No matter where you are, another update's on the way in 10 minutes or less right here.
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3: Another warm, quiet, and mostly sunny morning on this Wednesday, starting off with temperatures in the lower 70s. Near record heat once again for the afternoon, approaching 95 degrees. Skies turn partly sunny. Just a couple spotty showers or storms possible today, as rain chances are down to 20%. From the Storm Team 10 Weather Center, I'm Chris Kozar.
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5 KSB. That's how it started last week in New Orleans. First song of the night. Nothing. By the way, nothing on you, B.O.B. with Bruno Mars. And we have B.O.B. credit as well. But that was the opening song in New Orleans at the Superdome. 70,000 plus people. If you were there and felt like it's crowded, that was the number they announced. 70,000 plus. And it's just been about pretty much every city where he performs. Oh, speaking of that, and a lot of people, if I gave you a chance to win tickets to see Harry Styles, would you drive to Arlington, Texas to see him? Let me know. Just text. Text me. You can say, oh, yeah, tomorrow. Or text me and say, that's too far. I just want to know. Because I got some tickets, but I won't sit here and like hype them up if nobody wants to go. I don't have airfare on this one. I got tickets. The promoter said, you want some tickets? I'm not going to turn them down. I'm saying, dude, you can't throw in like airfare and hotel. It's normally how we do it. I didn't get a response, which probably means, no, we can't. But I do want you, seriously, this is Harry Styles. It's going to be as big as Bruno Mars if you're a fan. So let me know. Arlington, Texas, I'll get details on that. Oh, yesterday, I got a text message on my phone. So I looked at my phone. I said, who is this? Somebody sent me a picture. And I said, who is that? Oh, it's Taylor Swift. So the message was the new single's coming out, Patient Zero, at 12 midnight Friday. So Thursday night, Friday morning. I'd love to be here for it, but since I have to get up at 4:15, probably not. But I'll play it. Patient Zero comes out. There's been some hints about it. She had some like cryptic teasers during the Emmys. Here's what I'm thinking. So the song is coming out Friday. The VMAs are this weekend. I'm not saying I know anything, but you think she's going to perform? The timing is there. So yeah, check your social media, check Instagram or TikTok. If you follow Taylor Swift, as I know tens of millions of people do, and you'll see where she's talking about the song. Patient Zero, new single coming out. It'll be at midnight, technically 12:01. Like I said, I'll be sound asleep. I don't know about you, but I will play it Friday morning. So be prepared for that. But I'm thinking with the VMAs, maybe she makes an appearance. I mean, Madonna's going to be there and many others. That's this weekend as well. Weather today, partly sunny skies, a slight chance of rain. Heat index is going to be in the low, like very low 100s. But look, anything triple digit is hot. So 100 plus, let's say, but it won't be like 115, which we were dealing with a couple of weeks ago. Tonight's low, mid 70s, 74 now.

0: Happy birthday if your birthday is September 23rd. Happy anniversary if your anniversary is today. Local celebrities include Cohen Whalen, happy 14. Love mom, dad, and Bryce. Happy birthday, Cohen. Hope you have a great day. Noah Jenkins, happy 13. It says, we can't believe you're officially a teenager. We love you. Mom, dad, James, and Gabriel. Noah Jenkins, happy 13 today. Fake IDs are next. No, I lie. Not yet. I mean, a few more years. Celebrity birthdays today. Skylar Astin is 39 today. Also, Anthony Mackie, 48 today. Lazy Bone, Bone Thugs and Harmony, 52 today. Jermaine Dupri is 54. Andy DeFranco, 56. Chi McBride is 65. Jason Alexander, George on Seinfeld, 67 today. Bruce Springsteen is 77. Julio Iglesias, Enrique's dad, is 83 today. It is National Great American Pot Pie Day. Also today is National Snack Stick Day. Restless Leg Awareness Day. Oh, this is me right here. Stop the music. I got that bad. Oh, I could kick a 70-yard field goal at night. I swear. Is there a pill for it? Do I get a check? Or I just got to deal with it? I only get it when it's bedtime. I swear. Like right now, of course, I stand when I do the show. But for those of you that have restless leg syndrome, we should get a check. Also, today is Energize. Not energize, but energize. Like, take care of yourself inside today. Energize Day is today. Oh, and the countdown continues. 38 days till Halloween. If you have birthdays for the show, email me, Bobby at KSMB.com. 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
0: All right, here's what's happening this morning. First of all, slow down in all school zones all over Louisiana. 100 block of Rue Royale. Hit and run occurred there, and the person did the hitting, decided they weren't sticking around. I-10 westbound of Lafayette, there's a minor accident. 100 block of Bordette. Traffic control. 2900 East Milton East Brookdale. Traffic control. 300 block of Acadian Hills Lane. Traffic control there. Same thing in front of Fatima on Johnston. And 1200 Fortune Road to Jersey in Youngsville. Traffic control. Another update's on the way in 10 minutes or less here at 94.5 KSMB. Hello.
1: Stay locked in. 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
1: From the KLFY Newsroom, I'm George Faust. In Jeff Davis Parish, state police are investigating an officer-involved shooting. It happened Monday night just off of I-10 at the ShopRite gas station in Jennings. One person is reportedly in critical condition. According to state police, the Jeff Davis Parish Sheriff's Office assisted the Jennings Police Department in a reported armed robbery. While investigating, a person was found lying in a ditch behind the business. Police say the person was armed with a knife and began charging towards a deputy. The deputy responded by discharging his weapon, striking that person. The unidentified person was taken to a nearby hospital for treatment, where we're told they're in critical condition. In other news this morning, a shooting in Church Point that happened in July has left one injured and another on the run this morning. Church Point police need your help in finding 21-year-old Desrin Freeman. He's wanted for attempted first-degree murder, armed robbery, and theft of a firearm. Police say they believe Freeman is hiding in the Jennings area. Anyone with information should contact the Church Point Police Department. That's a look at some of the news headlines. I'm George Faust from the KLFY Newsroom.
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2: Another warm, quiet, and mostly sunny morning on this Wednesday, starting off with temperatures in the lower 70s. Near record heat once again for the afternoon, approaching 95 degrees. Skies turn partly sunny, just a couple spotty showers or storms possible today, as rain chances are down to 20%. From the Storm Team 10 Weather Center, I'm Chris Cozart.
3: It's mostly sunny and 74.
0: 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Traffic update.
3: 3800 South Field Span in Lafayette Parish. Just outside the city limits there. Traffic accident. No injuries. 100 block of Rue Royale at Camden. Hit and run happened there. I-10 westbound at Lafayette. Minor accident. Traffic control. 100 block of Bordette. 2900 East Milton. East Brookdale Avenue. Traffic control. The same thing. 300 Cadian Hills Lane. 200 block of West Milton. Also traffic control. 2600 Johnson. This just happened, a hit and run. Just popped up on the screen, so be prepared to slow down. And traffic control, 2300 Johnson. That's going to be in front of Fatima. Another update's on the way at about 8:10 here at 94.5 KSMB.
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0: Acadiana's number one hit music station, 94.5 KSMB with Bobby Novosad in the morning. Those of you having a birthday today, happy birthday. If you have a birthday coming up, you just had a birthday, I want to share a birthday story with you. This, I have some audio too this morning. I couldn't believe this happened. There's a woman in New York that's lucky to be alive. She spent her 47th birthday trapped in a shallow grave in her own backyard after she fell into an 8-foot deep sinkhole. She started screaming, and the neighbors came along and rescued her. This happened in Long Island, New York. She was in her backyard. It's her birthday. Freak accident. Now, the sinkhole is not one of those ones you see, like, you know, on the news, or the one like at Nicolas Cage's home on the beach in Malibu, where, like, looks like the whole driveway just got pulled into the earth. This one was narrow, like tight. The kind that you go, man, if I fall in that, I'm not getting out. There's nowhere to climb. It was a narrow sinkhole. I'm going to play the audio. This is on her birthday. This is how she celebrated her birthday.
1: Terrifying moments for a Long Island woman as the ground opened up and swallowed her into the earth below. As Jennifer McLogan reports, neighbors heard the victim's screams and cries for help and came running.
2: Just seconds. You're just like walking. The ground just went and I was in a hole.
3: With dog Daisy anxiously looking on, Danielle Timon suddenly found herself 8 feet under in her Bohemia backyard when the earth opened up.
2: People suffocate and they die. So I thought that first.
3: September 17th, it was Danielle's 47th birthday.
2: It's my birthday. This might be my death date. Couldn't breathe well because I was like gasping and scared and crying.
3: Danielle wasn't sure if she'd been swallowed into a water well, cesspool, or sump.
2: And I was trying to put my legs up to try to get up, but the stone was crumbling down.
3: Eventually, one neighbor happened to walk out to her front porch when another was getting in her car on the driveway. Both heard the screams and came running.
2: The two women, Christine and Maggie, just ran up that way.
4: At first, we were thinking maybe she was in a shed or something, so we weren't looking on the ground.
2: They said, keep screaming. Don't stop screaming. And then
3: they couldn't figure out where the screaming was coming from.
5: Oh, my God, she fell on the ground. Okay, Ned, we're on the phone with 911.
6: You're going to be fine, Danielle. They're on their way.
5: Danielle, they're on their way.
3: Using a ladder around mud, water, and roots to rescue.
2: Firemen, cops, a special unit cops, ambulance, EMTs, they were wonderful.
4: I was tearing up. I was crying. As soon as she got out of the hole, I just gave her the biggest hug.
2: And they all sung happy birthday to me. It was great.
3: Despite whiplash and pulled muscles, Danielle says she's overcome with gratitude. On Long Island, Jennifer McLogan, CBS News, New York.
0: Wow. On her birthday, she falls in a sinkhole in her backyard. Like I said, it wasn't one of those giant ones. You know, like, we see the sinkholes in Louisiana. They're huge. This one was narrow. Like, you're thinking your shoulder on the left, your shoulder on the right. How are you going to get out of this? That's how she celebrated her birthday. But that whole thing was like the security cams caught everything. She's got to get some kind of, like, professional, like a geotechnical engineer or somebody, a professional geologist in her backyard, find out what's going on. And girl, if it's bad, sell that house. Get out of there. Weather today, partly sunny skies. See, if you had a really bad birthday 1 year, or even this year, you're not alone. Partly sunny skies today, slight chance of rain. Heat index is going to be about 100 to maybe 102. Temperature right now is 74, but it is going to be hot today. Nothing in the Gulf of Mexico to be concerned about. That's good news this morning. I'd asked last hour if you could text in, let me know if you were interested in winning some Harry Styles tickets. Nope, not coming to the Cajun Dome. Nope, not coming to Baton Rouge or New Orleans. This will be Arlington, Texas. Big stadium show. We want to send you there. So, yes, a lot of you are definitely interested. I just don't have airfare on this one. Just want to let you know. But look, if all goes well and there's no traffic, let's just say you drive I-10, I-49 all the way up and then over to the left. 6 hours. It's like driving to Panama City Beach. It's the same thing. Except you're going to see Harry Styles. So I got tickets for that. We'll get to that on the show in the coming days. I'll tell you how to qualify to win those. Also this morning, we got to get you ready for the Red Dress Run. That is coming to downtown Lafayette. The first one ever, the inaugural Red Dress Run in Lafayette. And we are a proud sponsor of that. Get your red dress ready to run. It's not actually a run. It's a bar crawl. If you're 21 and up, you can be a part of this. It's happening in downtown Lafayette Saturday, November 7th. We have teamed up with Bar Check Spine and Joint. It's going to be good, and all the proceeds benefit Hospice of Acadiana. If you would like to register yourself, your family, your friends, your coworkers, all the details are on our website. 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
0: Minehurtle Block of Savoy Road at Cypress Gardens, a stall vehicle there. Also 1300 West Congress Street, hit and run occurred there. Another one, 2600 Johnson Street. Be careful around that area. 3800 South Field Span. Lafayette Parish minor accident out that way. 700 block of Pont de Bouton, a hit and run. What's up with all the hit and runs? There's no way this is the same person. They're not having like a sucky morning and just going around hitting people. Tell me now. Three hit and runs in like one break? So 700 East Pont de Bouton, another hit and run. I-10 westbound of Lafayette, minor accident. Traffic control, 100 block of Bordette. Also 2900 East Milton Avenue in Youngsville. Traffic control and 300 block of Acadian Hills Lane. Traffic control. Another update is coming up in about 10 minutes or less here at 94.5 KSMB.
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0: So, Choosin' Texas is now the longest leading number one hit on the Billboard Hot 100 for 23 weeks. It beat out Mariah Carey's All I Want for Christmas Is You at 22 weeks. So, congratulations. Sing along if you would. 94.

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1: 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One of my listeners sent me a text. Hey, Bobby, can we get some cardio this morning? I know what you mean, and I got you. 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

0: Acadiana's number one hit music station, 94.5 KSMB. Sunshine today, heat in the forecast, a slight chance of rain. Heat index will be 100 plus. We'll leave it at that. I don't want the plus to be anything over 101. That's not really my call, but I'm just saying. I don't want that 115 thing we had a while back. But in the low 100s, today's actual high, about 95, 74 right now. Kobe East listening to the show, said he's in Baton Rouge from the Bunky area, checking in this morning as well. Iota checked in this morning. Lake Charles checked in. Youngsville, Broussard, Kate checked in. Maurice checked in this morning. I appreciate it. Crowley checked in. And let me know where you are. Call or text 337-920-KSMB, 337-920-5762. If you're incarcerated and not supposed to have a phone or a radio, leave that part out, but just let me know where you're listening. I appreciate it. No, don't laugh. It happens. I've even received mail from listeners locked up, which I guess is okay to send. I hope it is. But no, I have had listeners let me know that they are incarcerated. I won't say where, because I don't want to get into some kind of investigation with the FBI or anybody else. It's not my business. They just said, you know, they told me where they were locked up, and I didn't ask why. I don't need to know that either. You start communicating with somebody in jail, and all of a sudden you're pulled into court or you're being investigated. But I appreciate you listening if you are locked up as well. All right, it's 75 right now. We have some money to give away at KSME.com. We're going to have five $1,000 winners for our fall fun giveaway. What would you use $1,000 for? Okay, so let's say I'm the listener and I'm trying to win this money. Here's what I want to go. I want to go on an archaeological dig where you go to Egypt. They have these digs you can go on. And that's what I want to do. I want to go dig. I've always been a digger. I have a metal detector. And that's what I like to do. I'll just pull over somewhere, no information. I'll just find a spot and I go, this looks good. It's the most relaxing thing. I love to dig. I don't know why. I would need more than $1,000 probably to go to Egypt and go on any kind of archaeological dig. But what would you do with the money? What would you buy? There's probably things like, clothing for a change instead of all this material stuff that we like tickets to concerts and football games and rims and, oh, the new iPhone, right? So we've got five $1,000 winners. One should be you. You've got to register regardless. All you have to do is find the link on our website. By the way, I'm just going to say our website has a lot of stuff going on, right? There's a lot of contests, a lot of music information. But look for this link, the $1,000 Fall Fund, and get yourself qualified at KSMB.com.
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0: All right, be careful this morning. Slow down in all the school zones, no matter where you are. 300 block of South College at Arlington, a minor accident. Stalled vehicle, 900 Savoy Road at Cypress Gardens in Youngsville. 2600 Johnson, be careful, hit and run happened. That's right across from the shops of Autumnwood. Also, 3800 South Field Span, be careful, accident there, but no injuries. Hit and run happened, 700 block of Pond de Mouton. I-10 westbound in Lafayette, minor accident, and 300 block of Acadian Hills Lane. Traffic control, another update's on the way in about 15 minutes or less here at 94.5 KSMB.
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5: Another warm, quiet, and mostly sunny morning on this Wednesday, starting off with temperatures in the lower 70s. Near record heat once again for the afternoon, approaching 95 degrees. Skies turn partly sunny. Just a couple spotty showers or storms possible today, as rain chances are down to 20%. From the Storm Team 10 Weather Center, I'm Chris Kozar.
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0: Yeah, you left something off of that promo, and I do shout-outs. A lot of stations don't do shout-outs. I do shout-outs. And a shout-out this morning to St. Anthony School and Bunky in the cafeteria listening to the show right now. And you know what they're making, right? Skip the green beans and all that other stuff. Those rolls. No matter what school, those rolls are the bomb. And the more butter, the better. Yes. Not steaming hot, just warm. They're awesome. 94.5 KSMB.

Acadiana's number one hit music station, 94.5 KSB Sugarcane Festival this week in New Iberia. Also, this break, I'll get you qualified to see Ella Langley at Red Rocks in Colorado. Someone sent me a text. Hey, Bobby, I also am interested in going on a archaeological dig like you mentioned earlier. I looked up the price, and it's about $2,000 to $3,000, maybe $4,000 for 1 to 2 weeks. I don't want to go dig for 2 weeks, but I want to dig. I do want to dig, seriously. Go to Egypt. You know, I watch these shows at night. But you know what I found out about? So imagine paying three, and look, with airfare and everything, it's going to cost $6,000, I'm sure. But that's really, and it's just for something like that to say you did it. But what I found out is if I go on one of these digs, and I love to dig, I don't know what, maybe I was a dog in a previous life, I'm not sure, but I love to dig. So if I go on one of these archaeological digs in Egypt, I found out that if I find something, no matter what it is, I can't keep it. That's like a law. And if you, try to go, I'll just put it in my pocket, nobody will know. I'm going to be there much longer than a week or two is what I found out. So like, let's just say I found a gold bar. Let's go all out. Or I found a piece of like a vase or something. I couldn't keep that. You can't keep anything. Now I don't want to go. Now, if I find something, I want to keep it. And I looked it up. Don't try to ship it to yourself. Don't mail it to yourself. They will get you. It's like a major fine. Like you could spend time in jail. So much for that idea. Partly sunny skies today. Slight chance of rain. Heat index in the low 100s. I don't see a break as far as like any night this week over the next 7 days where it's going to fall down to the low 60s, upper 50s. It's not happening. It's going to happen soon. It has to because we're now in fall. Tonight's low in the mid 70s. Temperature right now is up a little bit. We're up to 77. Eon of Lafayette. Now, if you have stubborn body fat, Eon of Lafayette can help you make that go away. 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All it is laser technology. They zap away stubborn body fat at Eon of Lafayette. Not another gimmick, okay? It's really effective and it works. 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

0: rundown this morning. 300 block of South College at Arlington. Minor accident there. Hit and run happened 2600 Johnson Street near the shops of Autumn Wood. So be aware of that. 700 block of East Pontomutaw Road. Hit and run occurred there. And westbound I-10, a minor accident. Another update is coming up in about 10 minutes or less here at 94.5 KSMB.
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0: I want to get you qualified this morning to see Ella Langley in Colorado at Red Rocks. Okay, so the date is October 7th. If you have that free, we have the tickets to go there. We have the airfare for you and a guest and hotel for a few nights to see Ella Langley at Red Rocks. And all you have to do is text in the keyword Colorado. Yep. Colorado, 95819 is the number, your national keyword, Colorado. You'll see a bounce back message after you send it in. That means you're qualified to win. It's that easy. Good luck from 94.

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1: From the KLFY Newsroom, I'm George Faust. In Jeff Davis Parish, state police are investigating an officer-involved shooting. It happened Monday night just off of I-10 at the ShopRite gas station in Jennings. One person is reportedly in critical condition. According to state police, the Jeff Davis Parish Sheriff's Office assisted the Jennings Police Department in a reported armed robbery. While investigating, a person was found lying in a ditch behind the business. Police say the person was armed with a knife and began charging towards a deputy. The deputy responded by discharging his weapon, striking that person. The unidentified person was taken to a nearby hospital for treatment, where we're told they're in critical condition. In other news this morning, a shooting in Church Point that happened in July has left one injured and another on the run this morning. Church Point police need your help in finding 21-year-old Desrin Freeman. He's wanted for attempted first-degree murder, armed robbery, and theft of a firearm. Police say they believe Freeman is hiding in the Jennings area. Anyone with information should contact the Church Point Police Department. That's a look at some of the news headlines. I'm George Faust from the KLFY Newsroom.
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2: Another warm, quiet, and mostly sunny morning on this Wednesday, starting off with temperatures in the lower 70s. Near record heat once again for the afternoon, approaching 95 degrees. Skies turn partly sunny, just a couple spotty showers or storms possible today, as rain chances are down to 20%. From the Storm Team 10 Weather Center, I'm Chris Cozart.
3: It's partly sunny and 79.
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3: All right, check this out this morning. Not a whole lot happening, but a couple things. 1800 Young Street in Broussard. Accident, no injuries. 1100 East University. Stall vehicle. Minor accident, 300 block of South College at Arlington. 2600 Johnson. Be careful. Hit and run occurred there. Also, I-10 westbound of Lafayette, a minor accident. That is your 94.5 KSMB Traffic Update.
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0: What does she say? Did she say, get out the mustard? I swear, like the last 25 seconds, I have to listen again. I don't know all the words to this song. I play it a lot when I go out and DJ it on the radio, but I don't always listen to all the lyrics. I swear she said, get out the mustard. I'm going to look it up. Acadiana's number one hit music station, 94.5 KSMB. A lot of sunshine, heat, also in the forecast today. And the humidity is back. So we had some dry conditions. Did you really notice? I mean, a little bit. It was also kind of windy a couple of days. Not today. Slight chance of rain. Heat index will be in the low 100s. Right now, we're up to 80. Speaking of spin that, we got money at KSMB.com. We're giving away the fall fund. Make sure you register for that. Five $1,000 winners. It's going down, and you should be one. All you have to do is register. And let's talk about the Red Dress Run, because we have the first one ever coming to Lafayette, downtown Lafayette. Crudy Acadian, Mardi Gras crew, Acadiana's newest Mardi Gras crew, and they cut up. 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They have a special guest coming, and I can't say who it is. 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Wait till you hear. It's good. But they're wild. They cut up. And we'll have a lot of fun in the Youngsville Mardi Gras Parade. Well, they're throwing this first ever Red Dress Run. 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It goes on from noon till 5. 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I think it's like $25. 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

0: Acadiana's number one hit music station, 94.5 KSMB. Somber performing at this Sunday's VMAs with a special feature, a George Michael tribute. Ray's going to be performing Teddy Swims, Madonna. And I wouldn't be surprised if Taylor Swift does some kind of pop-up thing real quick, even if it's like she's somewhere else, like via video or live feed. But she might be there because she has a new single coming out at midnight Thursday night, Friday morning, like a 12:01 kind of thing where most of us are sleeping. So when I get here Friday morning, I mean, I got to go to bed. I get up at 4:15. I can't sit here and go, okay, come on. I got to download it. I'll be here. I'll play it for you. But there's a lot of hype about that. If you're on her Instagram, you probably have read that as well. So we've been talking about all the stuff that's going on this weekend. There's like festivals. You got the Sugarcane Festival, many things that are happening, high school football, college football. But if you're looking for a change, we are only a couple of weeks away from Acadiana's Duplicate Bridge Club's 13th annual Florida League Gold Rush Tournament. So if you like to play, you know, if you're really into bridge, this is you. That's going to be going on. So if you'd like to get more information about Acadiana's Duplicate Bridge Club, give them a call, 337-993-0380. Sometimes you want to be out there with all the hype and all the noise. Sometimes you just want to chill. So I'm sharing that this morning. Forecast coming up this break as well, and other things are happening. Our Dream Resorts and Spas giveaway. Listen to this. We are giving away these four-day, three-night, all-inclusive trips for four people with the airfare, all that. You just got to go have a good time. We have 16 choices, 16 Dreams Resorts throughout Mexico. These are luxury vacations. You're going to go have a good time. And when I say all-inclusive, all you're going to eat and eat and eat some more. Now, you got to be registered to win. You could do it right now. 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
9: Another afternoon with near record high temperatures across the area as we climb into the mid 90s. Under partly sunny skies, it feels like the low 100s. There will be a couple spotty showers or storms out there as well. Rain chances, though, down to about 20%. Warm, humid, quiet tonight, dropping near 74 degrees. Looking ahead to your Thursday, it'll stay hot, but we should turn less humid. Highs around 93 degrees with a mix of sun and clouds, and not expecting any rain rainfall for tomorrow. From the Storm Team 10 Weather Center, I'm Chris Cozart.
0: It is partly sunny and 82.
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We have not heard from this guy in a while, but we're about to. Akon is back with Ringtone. 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

0: Acadiana's number one hit music station, 94.5 KSNB. Akon is back. That's called Ringtone. It's Bobby Nova's Saturday the morning. Taylor Swift's coming back with some new music. So Thursday night, Friday morning, 12:01-ish, she's going to release a new single, and we are excited about it. Fans are already like pre-ordering it on her website. It started yesterday afternoon. It's called Patient Zero. That's less than a year after coming out with The Life of a Showgirl, so can't wait to hear what it sounds like. I can't even find like a snippet of it yet online. Sometimes you can, and then some of those are fake. So I don't want to play something on the air and like, you know, Bobby, that's not the song. I mean, because it'll happen. People will put fake tracks out there all the time, but they got most of these things clamped down. They don't just like leak them, and she doesn't really need to. So I can't wait to hear what it sounds like. But you can pre-order Patient Zero. They have the collector's edition CDs available online. Because first of all, vinyl made a comeback. People were collecting vinyl. I don't know if they were listening to it. They certainly were collecting it. And then it went to CDs, and even cassettes are making a comeback. And some people are trying to track down 8-track tapes, all that. So regardless of how you want it, you can definitely get the CD online now if you cannot wait or you have a Swiftie fan in your family. But you can order that now. The song comes out at midnight, late Thursday night into Friday morning. Forecast today, got a lot of sunshine, got some heat going on, some heat action with a high today about 95. Now, the heat index is 100 plus. Not super high, but a little bit over 100. Right now, it is 83. One more thing I want to mention. We've got a lot to give away, and we have something that's very, very cool. Ella Langley is going to be in Colorado at Red Rocks, and the date is October 7th. We want you to be there. We're going to cover you with airfare for you and a guest if you win this contest, hotel for a few nights, and you have to have tickets to get in to see Ella Langley. And to be qualified to win, text in the keyword Colorado to 95819. Simple contest. And remember that I have keywords every weekday. So does Kiki and so does Tyski. So the more you text in, the better your chance of winning. National keyword is Colorado. Text it in the 95819 and you are qualified to win. 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
2: They say the holy water's watered down, and this town's lost its faith. 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

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What's going on? 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

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You want to go see Ella Langley at Red Rocks? I've got your chance to win that trip for two coming up right after Martin Garrix and Ed Sheeran on 94.5 KSMB.

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0: Acadiana's number one hit music station, 94.5 KSMB. I don't know. I need the weekend, bestie. I am in need of 2 days off. I don't even know why. 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

0: Acadiana's number one hit music station, 94.5 KSMB. So my husband and I, we were watching Seinfeld the other night, like we do when we can't decide on what to watch. It's either Big Bang Theory or Seinfeld. And I was looking over at my dog, Hazel, and I noticed something odd. She was watching TV right along with us. And I thought, well, that can't be. Dogs don't watch TV, do they? Well, turns out, yeah, they do. Researchers looking into canine television watching habits found that dogs showed heightened interest in programs featuring other dogs, cats, and wild animals. So if you find your dog or cat looking at the TV right along with you, don't be surprised. I don't know. There's no animals in Seinfeld, though. It must be Kramer, right? 94.5 KSMB.
1: 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Weather. Another

0: afternoon with near record high temperatures across the area as we climb into the mid-90s. Under partly sunny skies, it feels like the low 100s. There will be a couple spotty showers or storms out there as well. Rain chances, though, down to about 20%. Warm, humid, quiet tonight, dropping near 74 degrees. Looking ahead to your Thursday, it'll stay hot, but we should turn less humid. Highs around 93 degrees with a mix of sun and clouds, and not expecting any rainfall for tomorrow. From the Storm Team 10 Weather Center, I'm Chris Kozar.
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It's your workday bestie, Kiki Garcia, with a trip for two to Red Rocks in Colorado to go see Ella Langley. We're taking care of everything. Hotel, airfare, tickets to the show. You just have to enter to win. 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For just

I-10 and I-49 to St. Martin Parish, West Baton Rouge to Nicholson Drive in the heart of Tigertown. 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

0: 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I love Miley. 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

0: Acadiana's number one hit music station, 94.5 KSMB, starting on October 6th. We're going to have to swing by McDonald's a little more often because Monopoly is back. I am so excited. There's going to be peel-off game pieces on Big Macs, Quarter Pounders, 10-piece Nuggies, large fries, hash browns, and McMuffin sandwiches. You're going to have chances to win vacations, vehicles, free food, and the top prize of $1 million. Okay, but here's what I need to know. Are we going to have to go to different states to actually get the pieces that are going to make us a winner? Because remember that whole debacle. Yeah, McDonald's, I haven't forgotten. I'm just saying. 94.5 KSMB.
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0: 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So I am 1 week away from, well, a week and a day away from my Disney cruise. I'm not ready. I am totally not ready. I already packed, but then I repacked again because I looked at the weather again, and it's not going to be as warm as I think it's going to be. I know. I thought it was going to be very tropical, and granted, it probably will be, but not as much as I thought. And the worst thing is being on vacation with not the right clothes. I know. That's why I pack so heavy. I am that person. 94.5 KSMB.
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2: Another afternoon with near record high temperatures across the area as we climb into the mid 90s. Under partly sunny skies, it feels like the low 100s. There will be a couple spotty showers or storms out there as well. Rain chances, though, down to about 20%. Warm, humid, quiet tonight, dropping near 74 degrees. Looking ahead to your Thursday, it'll stay hot, but we should turn less humid. Highs around 93 degrees with a mix of sun and clouds, and not expecting any rainfall for tomorrow. From the Storm Team 10 Weather Center, I'm Chris Kozart.
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There's so much going on right now. Back to school, football. 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

0: KDNS number one hit music station, 94.5 KSMB. So I don't know what's been going on at my house lately, but I've been hearing weird things. I've been hearing like almost like we have a ghost at our house, and I don't know what it is. I heard it again this morning, and it's just like weird noises, and I could see the dogs looking. And you know when dogs or babies start looking in weird directions, there's something going on in your house, right? So what do you do? I mean, it's not doing anything wrong, so maybe it's a friendly ghost. My parents, they had a friendly ghost at their house, and it never did nothing to us. So I think I'm just going to, you know, maybe leave out some milk and cookies and just be good with it, right? What do you think? 337-920-KSMB. Text me. What would you do if you knew there was a ghost in your home? 94.5 KSMB.
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2: Another afternoon with near record high temperatures across the area as we climb into the mid 90s. Under partly sunny skies, it feels like the low 100s. There will be a couple spotty showers or storms out there as well. Rain chances, though, down to about 20%. Warm, humid, quiet tonight, dropping near 74 degrees. Looking ahead to your Thursday, it'll stay hot, but we should turn less humid. Highs around 93 degrees with a mix of sun and clouds, and not expecting any rainfall for tomorrow. From the Storm Team 10 Weather Center, I'm Chris Cozart.
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Patty checked in. She said, as long as it's a bestie, you're good to go. Just make sure it's a bestie. Okay, I'll leave them a bestie bag tonight so they can take it with them to Ghostland. 94.5 KSMB.

0: Acadiana's number one hit music station, 94.5 KSMB. I think one look at a picture of Red Rocks, and you're going to agree. Red Rocks looks amazing. I've never been there personally myself. I've seen tons of pictures, tons of videos on TikTok, of course, but it looks so beautiful. The perfect setting to go see Ella Langley. The national keyword this hour is rocks, R-O-C-K-S. Text it to 95819 if you would like to go see her. 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You just need to pack your bag and be ready to go. 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

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Ooh, we're getting closer and closer to October 10th, which, of course, is the fall carnival for Broadmoor Elementary. 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

0: 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It's your workday bestie, Kiki Garcia. I cannot even wrap my head around the fact that October is a week away. I know. It makes absolutely no sense to me whatsoever. How is that even possible? And yet it is. I know. I'm so not ready. You know what I am ready for, though? Tyski. He's coming up next on 94.5 KSMB.
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2: Another afternoon with near record high temperatures across the area as we climb into the mid-90s. Under partly sunny skies, it feels like the low 100s. There will be a couple spotty showers or storms out there as well. Rain chances, though, down to about 20%. Warm, humid, quiet tonight, dropping near 74 degrees. Looking ahead to your Thursday, it'll stay hot, but we should turn less humid. Highs around 93 degrees with a mix of sun and clouds, and not expecting any rainfall for tomorrow. From the Storm Team 10 Weather Center, I'm Chris Cozart.
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Yep, and the U.S. Postal Service announces their 2026 holiday shipping deadlines. 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

0: 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DJ Ty Ski hanging out with you and the U.S. Postal Service. You gotta love them because they announced they're recommending mailing and shipping dates for the 2026 holiday season. Now, it's never too early to start preparing for this season, right? I mean, you already put up the decor for Halloween back in August, if you're that person. But yes, here are the deadlines. Now, if you want to expect a delivery before December 25th, you need to abide by this because 2026 holiday shipping dates for the continuous U.S., which is like the lower 48s, UPS Ground Advantage Service is the 17th. That's the deadline. First class mail is the 17th. Priority Mail is the 18th, and Priority Mail Express is the 19th. So that's your last days you can ship to get your holiday shipping to where it needs to be by December 25th. So don't delay. Anytime past that, you're paying extra. 94.5 KSMB.
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0: 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DJ Ty Ski hanging out with you. It's hump day. And giving you your national keyword for your chance to win that flyaway to see Ella Langley at the Red Rocks Amphitheater in Colorado on October 7th. That national keyword is ROCKS, R-O-C-K-S. 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You're an Ella lady. Either way, I would love to go to this concert, the Dandelion Tour. I'm not too sure if it's going to make its way here by us, but just the trip itself to go to Colorado and see the Red Rocks Amphitheater because you've seen pictures, you've heard the acoustics, and I would definitely want to win this. So text that national keyword ROCKS to the number 95819 to get yourself qualified in to win. 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
2: Another afternoon with near record high temperatures across the area as we climb into the mid-90s. Under partly sunny skies, it feels like the low 100s. There will be a couple spotty showers or storms out there as well. Rain chances, though, down to about 20%. Warm, humid, quiet tonight, dropping near 74 degrees. Looking ahead to your Thursday, it'll stay hot, but we should turn less humid. Highs around 93 degrees with a mix of sun and clouds, and not expecting any rainfall for tomorrow. From the Storm Team 10 Weather Center, I'm Chris Kozart.
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0: 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What's going on, DJ Ty Ski? Let me get my music going. Yes, I am hanging out with you on a Wednesday. And if you love to get away from outside Acadiana and look forward to going to tropical places, well, we've got a dream of a luxury tropical vacation just for you to win for the family. Now, we are making it happen away, or happening with Getaways to Dream Resorts and Spas. 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
2: Another afternoon with near record high temperatures across the area as we climb into the mid 90s. Under partly sunny skies, it feels like the low 100s. There will be a couple spotty showers or storms out there as well. Rain chances, though, down to about 20%. Warm, humid, quiet tonight, dropping near 74 degrees. Looking ahead to your Thursday, it'll stay hot, but we should turn less humid. Highs around 93 degrees with a mix of sun and clouds, and not expecting any rainfall for tomorrow. From the Storm Team 10 Weather Center, I'm Chris Cozart.

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And I've got a new national keyword for your chance to win that flyaway to see Ella Langley in Colorado. 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

0: Number one hit music station, 94.5 KSMB. DJ Ty Ski hanging out with you. And we got to talk about the Red Dress Run, which is brought to you by the Bart Spine and Joint and 94.5 KSMB. Now, who is putting this on is that it is the Crew Day Acadian Red Dress Run. Yes, they've been doing some big things. They got a big old Mardi Gras ball. I believe Bobby Novosad is DJ'd for it. And now they're doing this Red Dress Run. Now, it's never been here in Lafayette, I don't think. Ever since I've been here, I've always heard it's been in New Orleans. But this is going to be the inaugural Red Dress Run here in Lafayette, and we are one of the main sponsors, so yes, it's going to be awesome. Now, this is a 21 and up bar crawl happening in downtown Lafayette, so get your dress ready for November 7th from noon to 5, and all proceeds are going to benefit the Hospice of Acadiana. So if you want to register right now, go to ksmb.com and click on the Red Dress Run link. 94.5 KSMB.
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0: Acadiana's number one hit music station, 94.5 KSMB. DJ Tyski hanging out with you this afternoon. And if you love to run or walk in a 5K, well, let me tell you about the 1 million steps to safety 5K run and walk happening in Baton Rouge on October 10th. So yes, signups are going on right now. And this event brings all road users together to celebrate Pedestrian Safety Month. Now, the registration fee for the event is $25. Each runner or walker will receive an event t-shirt for registration and the finisher medal after crossing the finish line. Now, participants are encouraged to attend in costume for Halloween. How fun! And it's not only, but it's not a requirement, okay? You don't have to, but it is a highly encouraged. So just don't wear no makeup that's going to sweat off and get in your eyes. That would be my thing because I sweat like crazy. But yes, if you want to sign up for this, it's happening right now. And 94.5 KSMB.
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2: Another afternoon with near record high temperatures across the area as we climb into the mid-90s. Under partly sunny skies, it feels like the low 100s. There will be a couple spotty showers or storms out there as well. Rain chances, though, down to about 20%. Warm, humid, quiet tonight, dropping near 74 degrees. Looking ahead to your Thursday, it'll stay hot, but we should turn less humid. Highs around 93 degrees with a mix of sun and clouds, and not expecting any rainfall for tomorrow. From the Storm Team 10 Weather Center, I'm Chris Cozart.

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0: 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So that's just like right around the corner this Saturday. So if you would love to get in on this, it's happening on Friday, my bad. And it's going to be during the afternoon from 11 till 3 at Le Pavilion at the Park Lafayette, 1913 Cali Saloon Road. 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
1: Another afternoon with near record high temperatures across the area as we climb into the mid 90s. Under partly sunny skies, it feels like the low 100s. There will be a couple spotty showers or storms out there as well. Rain chances, though, down to about 20%. Warm, humid, quiet tonight, dropping near 74 degrees. Looking ahead to your Thursday, it'll stay hot, but we should turn less humid. Highs around 93 degrees with a mix of sun and clouds, and not expecting any rainfall for tomorrow. From the Storm Team 10 Weather Center, I'm Chris Cozart.

0: 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Now, Dreams Resorts Fly Away. We've been talking about it. We want you to enter to win, because who knows? 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

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And what do you have planned for this weekend? Maybe you're not watching football. Maybe you're ready to do a little bit of Christmas shopping. Well, Tinsels and Treasures is happening. 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

0: Katiana's number one hit music station, 94.5 KSMB. What's going on? DJ Tyski hanging out with you. And this weekend, we got football, LSU taking on Texas A&M. The Raging Cajuns, they're on the road. McNeese is taking on East Texas A&M. But we'll talk about football a little bit, maybe more tomorrow. Right now, let's talk about Christmas, because the Tinsels and Treasures is happening this weekend. The Junior League of Lafayette, they put this on every year, and it's amazing how many vendors come out to get you pumped up for the holidays. And they're definitely doing it up big, because it happens. I mean, it's going to happen this weekend. And if you love to do some shopping just in time for the holidays, I think I'm just going around and around in this because I'm just so excited. I'm like Buddy the Elf over here. Make sure you check it out this weekend at the Cajun Dome Convention Center. Are you going to go? 94.5 KSMB.
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DJ Ty Ski here. I'm getting ready to get up out of here. Time for me to go. But before I do, let me give you your last national keyword of the day for your chance to win that flyaway to see Ella Langley in Colorado at the Red Rocks Amphitheater on October 7th. So, your national keyword is blue, B-L-U-E. Text it to the number 95819. Now, if you win this trip, who are you going to take with you? Now, I'm an Ella fella, and I got my shirt. It's ready to roll. So, yeah, if you win, hey, I'll go with you. I'll definitely go. But you got to text that keyword in right now to get yourself qualified to win. That is blue, B-L-U-E. Text it to the number 95819 right now to qualify to win our flyaway to see Ella Langley in Colorado. I am Ty Ski. I am out of here. I will catch you tomorrow, 94.5 KSMB.

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1: Yeah, yeah. I said what I said. 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
2: 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You know, Tyler, there are concerts and then there are experiences, and this absolutely has to be one. 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